0: 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You can call me irrelevant, insignificant. 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

gives the satisfaction asking how you're doing now. 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

0: 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The first play of new music from Snow Patrol on the Curio Breakfast Show featuring Kylie Minogue.
1: Yes.
0: There's a collab that we didn't see coming. That's called These Alarms.
1: I liked it.
0: It's very good,
1: yeah,
0: isn't it?
1: I really liked it.
0: Gary Lightbody's going to be on the Breakfast Show on Friday. I'll get a proper catch up with him then about it.
1: Unbelievable. Do you just have access to him?
0: Gary Lightbody's very, very, very good at making sure that people here at home have access to him. That's, you know, he's very, very, very good at that, making sure that fans here have access to him, that people that have our job can chat to him so he can chat to everybody else and tell them about what's going on with the band and the tours and the music.
1: Yeah.
0: And, you know, not all artists, I guess, make the time to do that, but he has always been very good at that. So,
1: oh, that's great.
0: Yeah,
1: that's
0: he's really going to be on the show on Friday morning. Looking forward to that. It's called These Alarms. It's out right now. You can stream it, download it, add to your playlist. I'm sure we'll rinse the life out of that.
1: Yeah, and we literally just got it.
0: Yeah, oh, literally just got it.
1: So we might be the first station here to have played it.
0: Maybe. Hopefully you like that one. 8:22 now on the Curio Breakfast Show. We have got some passes for our Tastic Child's Play. The boys and girls may be off for the summer.
1: Yeah.
0: But that's not going to stop you and the mummies and the daddies and the grannies and grandas or whoever coming onto the phone in a little bit. Our Tastic passes to give away soon.
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1: So in Newton Abbey, a fallen tree in the Knockrow Road in Newton Abbey, so please slow down there as well. Also as well, Newry and Shepherd's Way, the Link Road between the Tangergee Road roundabout and the Newry Bypass is currently closed following a serious road traffic collision, so please do avoid that area. In Belfast, the M24 short towards Nelson Street and the A12 West Link towards York Street, all busy this morning. Roads should be a little bit lighter this morning with schools kind of being finished up. But if you do see or spot anything, let us know, 07702 687 001.
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0: It's Harry Styles and Watermelon Sugar. You're listening to Q Radio and it's Noah with you this morning. I hope you're well. And I've got something that's really going to cheer you up very soon. A blast from the past from TLC, no less. But before we do that, it's time for this.
1: It's time to put your general knowledge to the test. 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
0: Yes, every morning we play It Only Takes a Minute, the game where we put someone to the test to see how many questions they can answer in 60 seconds. 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

0: that finishes up today's Take 5. Phew, I need to lie down after that. Well, I don't know about you, but that's fairly woken me up. Claire Radigan in the car is loving the tunes too. Good to have your company today, Claire. Now, if there's a song you'd love me to play, I have great news just for you.
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0: Yes, it's nearly 11:30, which means it's nearly time for the Coffee Break Request. Whatever you're doing, whether it's work or housework or whatever it is, this is time for you to stop, take a break, have a tea or coffee, and send me a request. 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Here's how to get in touch.
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0: Nickelback and Photograph. It's 11:45. Hello to Anita and Finlay in Lanzarote. Oh, lucky ducks. I'm sure it's lovely over there. But you know what? It's 30 degrees here and the sun is splitting the trees. So there, nobody tell them that that's not true. But I hope you're having a lovely holiday as well. Hello to the guys that are putting the trailers together at MT Plant and Equipment. Hope your work is going okay for you. I've got an absolute classic, my favourite song of George Michael's, on the way after this.
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0: And what you need to do is send me a voice note on the WhatsApp telling me the name of the song. And not only that, I need you to sing the song for me. So give me the name of the song and sing it for me on the WhatsApp in a voice note. The number is 07702-687-001. And you could be winning that fabulous family pass for five to the Toy Story Day at the Devonish. Good luck.
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1: Yes, Jordan Arnold will be with you in about 15 minutes' time. 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
0: Celebrating 15 years of their seminal debut album, Tourist History, as well as playing all the

0: 2.0, the version requested by Pierce today. Busted and Hanson on that one. Absolutely love that song. It's a feel-good one for a Wednesday. I started the show not knowing what day it was, and I can confidently say it is Wednesday. It's the 1st of July, and you're with Jordan for the start of a brand new month. How exciting. The month is full of opportunity and hopefully lots of sunshine. And I can tell you one thing right now. This hour, well, the remainder of this hour anyway, the next 41 minutes is going to be full of great tunes. But it is over to you to tell me what tunes you would like me to play. 07702 687 001 is the WhatsApp number. And I've had a message in from Trinity. Hello, Trinity. She is 8 years old. By the way, what a beautiful name. She says, please can you play Under Pressure by David Bowie and Queen? I'm listening today in my mummy's florist while she's getting ready for a wedding. Trinity, you have good taste in music. For an 8-year-old and you're asking for Queen and David Bowie, we will absolutely get that on for you shortly. And anyone else with requests, you know what to do. Get in touch on WhatsApp.
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2: 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A family pass for 5 for the Devonish Toy Story Day. A £100 voucher for Prison Island Belfast. 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So listen in to win and make this summer one to remember.
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0: the Mace Gasworks crew who are absolutely roasting behind the deli right now. Thank you guys for putting in a good shift this Wednesday afternoon. Song requests, keep them coming in. 07702 687 001 on WhatsApp.
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0: Jordan with you on Q Radio Afternoons. That was Pitbull, Don't Stop the Party. And let me tell you something, I don't want the party to ever end. I will be dining out on last night for the rest of my life. I'll never hear a Pitbull song the same. Honest to goodness, what an amazing night at Belsonic watching Pitbull do his thing. Not only does he have so many absolute bangers, like tune after tune, all such feel-good songs too, but he just knows how to put on a show. The whole crowd was bouncing, dancing around, having an absolute ball. And he kind of gives you like wee pep talks in between songs as well, telling you to believe in yourself and to live life to the full. And I just thought, you know what, Pitbull, this is a real experience. Thank you for blessing me with your presence in Belfast right now. I did wear a bald cap, as I was saying yesterday on the show I was going to do. The only problem was the sides of it were sort of flapping about, so I glued it down, which was really, really smart, with some eyelash glue. And now my hair is full of eyelash glue. If anyone's ever experienced this before, why? But also, any tips for how I can get it out, please? That's not going to be a fun hair wash night tonight. But anyway, well worth it for such a fun, fun time. Last night of Belsonic is tonight. It's Michael Bublé with support act Gabrielle. If you're heading along, have a good one. Maybe leave the ball caps at home, though. I don't know if it's just the exact same vibe.
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0: Swift, I Knew It, I Knew You. Playing on Q Radio, where it's Jordan with you for Wednesday afternoon. That song, of course, from the soundtrack of the latest Toy Story film, Toy Story 5. Come here and tell me this. What's it like? I still haven't got round to seeing it because I got my dad a wee cinema voucher for Father's Day a good few weeks ago now, and he is currently recovering from surgery on his leg, so he's not super mobile at the moment. So we're waiting until he's all healed up to go to the cinema and make a wee daddy-daughter date. But we're going to go see the film, go for burgers, stuff like that. But I just want to make sure it's actually good. Now that it's been out a few weeks, I feel like I can get a good range of reviews on it. So if you have been to see Toy Story 5, whether you went with kids or you are just a big kid at heart like me, will you please WhatsApp me right now with the number of stars that you would give it, so as I can figure out, is it what I want to bring my dad to, or should we find a different film? I'm just dubious. I've said before, I'm not quite sure the Toy Story needed a fifth installment, but if I get enough 4- and 5-star reviews in on WhatsApp, okay, we'll go and see it. So let me know what you thought if you've been. 07702-687-001's the number. On the way shortly, a classic hit coming from Fatboy Slim.
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1: 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So rain or shine, the game is on at Scrapyard. And I've got a £50 voucher here to give to the lucky winner of today's game of What's That Noise. I've got an animal noise for you to identify today and if you get it right, you're in with a chance of winning. So let's find out what the noise is. Short and sweet. Now, I know that might sound like some kind of a bird. That's what I would think if I heard that. But in fact, this is a creature that you find in the sea. A really, really intelligent creature. Very cute as well. What do you think this is? Let's see if your kids can get the answer correct today. We'll have it one more time. What animal that lives in the sea makes that noise? Get in touch with your guesses on WhatsApp and you could be today's lucky winner.
0: Message Jordan on WhatsApp.
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0: 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It's a beautiful day. And it will be a beautiful day if you're heading along into Ormo Park later.
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0: All right, let's get a look at the roads in Nabi due to emergency roadworks. The Munts Road has been closed between Beverly Road and Prince Charles Way. Local diversions are in place. Elsewhere, traffic is busy on the following routes. The M1 from Junction 1 Broadway to Junction 3 Blacks Road. Also busy leaving the M2 at Nelson Street. The M3 busy in both directions. The Sydenham Bypass both directions as well between the M3 and D Street. And the West Link busy as well heading towards York Street. That is you up to date. If anything else does pop up, please do get in touch with us on our travel line. That number is 90 89 0 110, and stay there. We are going to play Wednesday's game of things that make you go hmm, and your chance to win an exclusive evening with Henrik Larsson. More details on that next.
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0: 001. 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
0: All right, taking another look at the roads for you now in Newton Abbey. Again, due to emergency roadworks, the Munts Road has been closed. This is between Beverly Road and Prince Charles Way, but local diversions are in place. Elsewhere, traffic is busy on the following routes. The M1 from Junction 1 Broadway to Junction 3 Blacks Road. The M2 leaving at Nelson Street. The M3 busy in both directions. The Sydenham Bypass busy as well, both directions between the M3 and D Street. The West Link busy both directions. Great Victoria Street heading into town. Victoria Street and Dunbar Link heading towards York Street. Stockman's Lane busy in both directions. Boucher Road heading towards Broadway. And finally, Tates Avenue is very busy approaching Boucher Road. Elsewhere, traffic seems to be moving well. No other incidents, reports or delays. But if anything does pop up, please do get in touch with us on our travel line. That number is 90 890 010.
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0: Ricky Martin. That is Living La Vida Loca. This evening is 3-2-1. Thank you so much to Christina and family who came on to reveal exactly who it was. We're not going to do the 30-second countdown. Not today. Because Christina and family got it correct. And also the Buchanans in Banbridge. I missed your message. So congratulations to you. We will give you both a little cheer because only two people got this correct today. Pretty hard, but make sure to check back in again tomorrow to see who Christina has selected for Thursday's 3-2-1.
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0: Okay, taking a look at the roads, getting a couple of messages about this. In Derry, Londonderry, Duke Street has been closed in both directions. This is due to an ongoing incident. Road closures are in place at Foyle Road, the upper deck of Craigavon Bridge, Deals Corner and Simpsons Bray. The train station has also been closed, so do expect delays in and around those areas. In Yutnabi as well, a reminder that the Munts Road has been closed between Beverly Road and Prince Charles Way. Local diversions again are in place here. Elsewhere, traffic is busy on the following routes. The M2 leaving at Nelson Street, the West Link heading towards York Street, Great Victoria Street coming into Belfast City Centre, Victoria Street and Dunbar Link heading towards York Street, and Boucher Road busy as well towards Broadway. Do expect some delays as well in and around the Ormo area because the final night of Belsonic is happening, Michael Bublé, so expect some delays and allow extra time for your journey if you're going to the gig tonight. Elsewhere, traffic seems to be moving well. If anything else does pop up, please do get in touch with us on our travel line. That number is 90 890 110.
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0: Snow Patrol Kylie Minogue release today. It's called These Alarms, and that is the final track from me this evening.
1: Coming up,
0: I'll be back with you again, standing in on Q Radio Drive tomorrow from 4 o'clock. Stick around, Olga Kay is on the way. She's going to be counting down your top 7 at 7 this evening. The biggest, most streamed songs of the day. Enjoy the rest of your night and take care.
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13: From the Sky News Centre at 7. England have progressed in dramatic style at the World Cup. Joe Rawson reports live from Atlanta.
14: Captain fantastic Harry Kane, England's saviour, coming up with a double to prevent one of the biggest World Cup upsets ever. Brian's superb hands given DR Congo a first half lead, but Kane equalised on 75 and then finally the winner 4 minutes from time. The three Lions go to Mexico to face the co-host next. England 2, DR Congo 1.
13: Sir Keir Starmer's been accused by the Tories of leaving a mess for the next Prime Minister, likely as it stands to be Andy Burnham. They've clashed over how Labour will fund defence spending. The government's investment plan leaves a near £5 billion funding gap. Security analyst Professor Michael Clark thinks it'll be how the outgoing Prime Minister is remembered.
15: Keir Starmer, obviously wanted this as his legacy, that he began the process of serious rearmament in Britain. I'm afraid the legacy is going to look like a case of almost negligent decision-making, of dodging the issue.
13: A man's been found guilty of attempting to murder three children in Dublin. Riyad Bouchacker's attack on two girls and a boy in Parnell Square East in November 2023 sparked widespread disorder in the Irish capital, with buildings damaged, shops looted and cars set alight. The Halifax brand is disappearing, with customers' accounts moving over to its owners Lloyd's. We're told the change will happen over time. Victor Willis, lead singer of Village People, has died at the age of 74. In an online statement, the band says he'd had a short but aggressive illness. He co-wrote the hit YMCA and also dressed as a naval officer in other songs. And two people have hung a banner from the top of the Empire State Building antenna in New York. They scaled the 102 stories unfeathered in an apparent proposal stunt. The banner had the words about the power of love. They appear to kiss and take selfies. That's the latest. I'm AJ Walsh.
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9: Rain and drizzle clearing early tonight, becoming mostly dry overnight with lows of 11 to 14 degrees Celsius.
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0: Olivia Rodrigo. She's tonight's number four track in your top seven at seven. How good is that song? And guess what? Olivia Rodrigo. I just love this news. It's so wholesome. She's got her own Lego collection. You know you've made it when Lego make a figurine of you, eh?
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0: So who has made it into the top three tonight? Counting them down in style, you're about to find out, and your future hit on the way.
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1: 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Three.

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0: some great news, because tomorrow at this radio station, something special is happening. It is a winning day, and a winning day for none other than Two Door Cinema Club. They've announced they're going to be playing the O2 in Belfast on the 24th of January. This is going to be a great gig. 15th anniversary tour, performing tourist history in full and their greatest hits with special guest Royston Club. 24th of January is the date, the O2 in Belfast. 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This is going to be such a great gig. 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
1: Adele, that is Can I Get It on Q Radio for your Wednesday night. And she, honestly, she is just that girl. I love Adele and I miss her a lot. She is currently on a break from music. And if you are an Adele fan, you will know that she does do this from time to time. She will take some space away from music and the limelight to live a bit of a normal life and recharge her batteries, and then she always comes back better than ever, and hopefully this time with a new album or some new music at least. Okay, on the way next, as we continue our 10s at 10, I have Samantha Mumba to play for you. Don't go anywhere.
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0: Embrace. That is Ashes on Q Radio for your Wednesday night. Okay, it is your 10 at 10. Georgia here with you, keeping you company right up until midnight. And we are continuing our 10 at 10 next with my favourite female artist of all time. It is her collaboration with Shakira. One of those tracks that, yeah, you're going to have to get ready to get the hips moving. So don't go anywhere.
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0: haven't heard that track in years. I love that one. That one was from 2006 from Sandy Tom, and that was I Wish I Was a Punk Rocker. Okay, that one is taking us up to just after 20 past 11 on your Wednesday night. It is Georgia here with you, keeping you company right up until midnight. And I've got more of your biggest and best tunes on the way. Dean Lewis to play for you, followed by Busted. So don't go anywhere.
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0: me and you on Q Radio for your Wednesday night. Okay, if you are a bit like me, love to go and have a bit of crack, a bit of fun, I have just the thing for you. Q Radio Breakfast, live and unfiltered with Connor, Andrew and Amy is back on Saturday 19th of September at the Limelight in Belfast. 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And I was lucky enough to go to the very first one last year. And I'm not going to lie, I left the place with a sore stomach from laughing that much, because genuinely from start to finish, that is all I did. It is that good. So yes, definitely head over to qradio.com and get your tickets now. Okay, Vanessa Carlton is on the way next, and Ella Langley. So don't go anywhere.
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2: Oh, wake up!
1: That's because conveying your message with sound is the most effective way to communicate to the players on the pitch that they're rubbish. And this works in advertising too. You see, research shows how brands that use radio to amplify their advertising are 49% more likely to get noticed. 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
2: 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I can't compete with all these boys from England.
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4: From the Sky News Centre at 1, Harry Kane guided England into the last 16 of the World Cup with 2 goals as they came from behind to beat DR Congo 2-1. The Bayern Munich striker has now moved past Pelé's World Cup tally of 12 goals. Kane says it means a lot to him.
5: I think it's hard fully to take it all in, especially when you're in a tournament environment. You just kind of focus on the games, but when you come away and you read some of the names that I'm among now, especially in England history, is something that I'm extremely grateful for sure.
4: England will play Mexico next. Elsewhere, Belgium came from behind from 2 goals down to beat Senegal 3-2 in extra time. Algerian national Riyad Bouchika has been found guilty of attempting to murder 3 children during a knife attack in Dublin in 2023. Rioting broke out in the Irish capital in the wake of the stabbing. A 5-year-old girl was left with life-limiting severe disabilities following the assault. Our island correspondent Stephen Murphy was at the court.
6: The care worker that was in charge that the court heard heroically intervened, along with a number of bypassers as well, Leanne Byrne. She was placed in an induced coma as a result of the severe injuries that she suffered at the hands of Riyad Bouchika that day.
4: 2 police officers called to the scene of Henry Novak's murder are under investigation for potential gross misconduct. The 18-year-old was handcuffed, having told officers he'd been stabbed in Southampton in December. The Defence Secretary says he's had assurance Andy Burnham will find the money needed to invest in the military. Yesterday it was revealed a £4.7 billion funding gap will be left to whoever becomes the next Prime Minister to fill. A drop in oil prices is beginning to feed through at the petrol pump. Analysis by the RAC suggests diesel fell by 17 pence a litre last month.